0: lead on how we came up with this week's theme for 60 Second Karaoke. Now, last week we did songs from the year 1986, the year I graduated high school. And Jennifer from Fresno sent me an email saying I loved it, but what about those of us who graduated in the 70s? Now, she didn't give a specific year. She just said there were some really great songs from the 70s, so can we have a 70s week? And I said, turns out we can. We absolutely can. We did Sarah Smile yesterday. We did Don't Stop Me Now. We did, oh, September on Monday. That's how we kicked it off. And today, yeah, let's do this one. Lord have mercy. If you know it, sing it out loud with me. A little Elvis.
1: Lord have mercy. Feel my temperature rising.
0: What year was this? Let me find out.

0: 1972. Oh, Jennifer, what a great idea, young lady. And I appreciate you so, so much for listening. I honestly do. Look, let's get back after it. Whether you're still at work or on your ride home, I got you. No worries. And don't forget, just after 6, Ella Langley, Fly Away. I've got the national keyword for you. Only with Y101, today's best music. Good luck on that.
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0: 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Happy Friday. Happy Dolly Day. 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
2: Well, good morning. 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And heading in to the Grapevine, things are looking really, really good. Until you get to the other side, then the LA traffic is waiting for you. But all in all, on 99, things look really good through Bakersfield. And it continues that way over the Grapevine. So have a safe

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